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0: Bye. 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
1: 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I could spend my life in this sweet surrender. I could stay lost in this moment.
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1: 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I've been lying in the dark with no light in my soul. 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
1: trial.
0: 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So I keep searching
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Love, love, love. Yeah, I keep searching, I'll keep searching. Love, love, love.

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Bye. Bye.

0: trial. Trial.
1: I read it to baby. You're not alone.
0: Trial.
1: Maya.

0: respect Maya.
1: Trial?
2: Yeah, ready, baby.
0: Respect Maya.
1: Trial?
2: I'm ready. Baby. Yeah.
0: Maya.
2: Maya. Want to leave?
0: Maya.
2: Well.
1: Maya. Trial? Trial? Trial?

0: trial.
1: Come here, baby. You know you drive me up a wall, the way you make good for all the nasty tricks you pull. Seems like we're making up more than we're making love.

Wow.

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0: trial.
1: My spanking. That's the only thing I learned so much.
0: Trial.
1: Spanking. That's the only thing I learned so much.
0: Trial.
1: That's the only thing I learned so much. My spanking.
0: Trial.
1: That's the only thing I learned so much. That's the only thing I want so much.
0: Trial.
2: Why is that better than being hugged?
1: Why is that better than being hugged? Because you get closer to the person.
0: Trial.
1: Closer to the person. Why is that better than being hugged? Because
0: trial.
1: You get closer to the person. Closer to the person. Just like a person having sex. Feels cared for.
0: Trial.
1: You have sex together. And you feel loved about them. This is the way it makes me feel.
0: Trial.
1: One, I dream about it. About it. One. It's like I felt like sex with a boy, no?
0: Trial.
1: It's the way I always knew about it.
2: That was it. System.
0: Trial.
3: They're stupid. Those people are so low mentality, honest to God, really. You know, I need that they're never hug you.
0: Trial.
3: What? You know, I need that they're never hug you.
0: Trial. Low
3: mentality, honest to God, really. You know, I need that they're never hug you. Honest to God, really. You know, I need that they're never hug you.
0: Trial.
3: Funny. You got the nerve to fund me. Everything seems
0: trial.
3: So like that. And I don't know if that's my imagination, but John. Really fucks you up, man. I'm not gonna tell you. I don't know if that's my imagination, but John.
0: Trial.
3: Really fucks you up, man. I'm not gonna tell you. Really fucks you up, man. 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
0: Trial. 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

0: if you want to, stare if you want to, but I got to party.
1: Right.
0: 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I'm glad that I got you, and it's all right. You got you a partner.
1: Right.
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1: A teď tu jsem a stojím tu zas a žiju svůj sen.

our last song, but we hope you all join in with us and help us to keep something going. In advance, I want to say thank you very much for having us here in London. Here's a song called Keep On, Just Keep On, Keep On Shooting.

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0: Trial.
1: Baby. Yeah.
2: Maya.
1: Maya. Won't leave. 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

0: All right, dear. Now it's time for you to go to sleep.
1: Can I stay up just a little bit longer and read?
0: Well, how about if I read you a nice bedtime story?
1: Okay, Grandma.
0: Let me see. Oh, there's one of my favorites, The Three Little Pigs. 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
2: On a cold and gray Chicago morning, another little baby child was born in the ghetto.
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0: Trial.
1: You know what I'm saying?
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1: 183rd and Walton. My block. 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
0: Trial.
1: Baltimore. 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

0: trial.
1: The singles peaked at number two just before the releases of their third album, Green River, in August of 69. They toured throughout the U.S., and of course,
0: trial.
1: The Woodstock Festival organizers could not have their mythical rock fest without one of the hottest bands of the year.
2: Woodstock itself has become iconic over the years. The Woodstock Music Festival has become one of the landmark occasions and incidents in the history of rock music, in the history of music. If you're looking at cultural phenomena in the 20th century, Woodstock will certainly be on your list of the top 10, maybe top 15, because it was such a vast success.
0: Trial.
2: And it captured the imagination, not just of America, but of the world. And it introduced the world to so many different brilliant artists who went on to make the name or enhance the name because of it. And of course, it was supposed to be a big festival, but which became legendarily a million plus people turned up because everything was torn down in terms of payment. And that sort of crowd turning up, we will never see again. But it became a cultural, social sensation, which to this day still resonates.
3: History has led lots of people to believe that the
0: only
3: artists who played at Woodstock were the ones who were in the movie. And, you know, there are in fact quite a few performers who did Woodstock and weren't in the movie. For

0: variety of reasons. You know, one was that, you know, everything dragged on so long, and there were so many people there, and it was so hard to get in and out of the place that, you know, a lot of the cameras broke down, a lot of the times they ran out of film. There were some artists, like Janis Joplin and Paul Butterfield, who weren't in the movie because their manager, Albert Grossman, suddenly started asking for an awful lot of money for them to be in. The Grateful Dead weren't in the movie, which is probably just as well, because it would have been a 10-hour movie if they had been. And in fact, one reason why Creedence, who played, and nobody knows this except pretty much serious rock geeks and the people who were there, is that they went on after the Dead, and the Dead, who had that kind of LSD induced elongated sense of time, did a set that went on for several centuries, and they didn't get off the stage till 3 a.m. So Creedence, who was supposed to be headlining that night, didn't get to play till 3 a.m. Now, Creedence were a rock and roll band. Most of the time, they played short songs that you could get up and dance to. The problem is that at 3 a.m, nobody except people who were doing speed had any inclination to want to get up and dance, and frankly, anybody who wasn't doing speed was probably asleep. So they ended up, instead of playing to a joyfully rocking crowd of 500,000 plus people, they ended up playing to a row of endless expanse of sleeping bags, and the PA was probably drowned out by the snoring.
1: Trial.

0: trial.
1: By all accounts, Woodstock was cracked up to be. It was overcrowded. It was uncomfortable. The weather was horrible. It was really badly organized. And
0: trial.
1: Legendary festival of all time. You know, undeniably, Creedence's performance there clearly wasn't.
0: Trial.
1: John Fogerty decided that it just wasn't up to scratch. They played late. The weather was bad. And he just didn't want it included.
0: Now, trial.
1: I mean, considering what we know about Woodstock now, I mean, just like it's this event that's up there with, like, you know, Moses coming down with the Ten Commandments in terms of music history, one of the greatest fests of all time. But at that time, Creedence were already huge, and Fogerty probably went, you know what, we don't need it, man.
0: Trial.
1: It was our best show. Let's just do another one.
0: Trial.

0: trial.
1: Thank you very much. 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
0: Trial.
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3: On the same stage, I mean, it's just got to be one of the most hilarious, polarized images that you've ever seen in the history of Western culture. You know, you have Ed Sullivan,
0: Trial.
3: This relic, you know, this iconic presenter, you know, who represented everything about America that was conservative, that was sort of buttoned to the top button, that was well-groomed,
0: Trial.
3: That, you know, had values.

0: And on the other side of the stage, Creedence Clearwater Revival.
1: Trial.
0: I mean, a band headed up by a guy who was one of America's fiercest critics. You know, just a, you know, you might have called him patriotic, but you'd also call him a guy who was capable
1: Trial.
0: Of speaking for really disgruntled people. You know, the people who had faced the draft, the people who had gone to fight the Vietnam War, those lucky enough to come back scarred for life, traumatized by the horrors witnessed over there in this unjust so-called police action. He wrote a song about it, Fortunate Son. It's about people who couldn't get out of the draft. You know, they weren't fortunate enough. They weren't
1: trial.
0: Put a silver spoon in their hand. They had to go fight a war that they didn't want to be a part of. The idea
1: trial.
0: Of them singing that song in opposition to a guy who represented everything about America that was conservative. Man, what an image. That was a revolution, and it happened on
1: trial.
0: TV. It was televised.
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1: Trial.
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1: Trial.
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2: 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And what Creedence appeared on the Ed Sullivan Show playing Fortunate Son, which is, you know, one of their
1: Trial.
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4: Father?
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0: Trial.
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6: Would give his only begotten son.

0: I just went ahead and chopped off everything.
1: Oh, God. Please make them hear me. They won't listen. They won't hear me.
2: Mom, wake me up.

Bye.

0: a dignity all its own.
1: Bye.
2: Father, I need help. I'm in terrible trouble and I need help.
1: Bye.
0: Don't you remember when you were little? How you and Bill Harper used to bring a wire between the two houses so you could telegraph to each other? You'll remember the morning.
1: Bye. 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

0: myself. 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
1: 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I just got to do something. Let's see how I can go on like this.
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0: 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And I wait without you. With or without you. With or without you.
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1: 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Buying a stairway to heal.
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1: 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Trial.

0: trial.
1: Needing a friend, and the way I feel now, I guess I'll be
0: trial
1: to the end. Guess I'm on my way. Mighty glad you stayed.
0: Trial. Trial.
1: Stuck on
0: trial.
1: Been a fool too long. I guess it's time for me to come on home. Guess I'm on my way.
0: Trial.

trial. Trial.

Bell. Bell. Bell. Bye.

0: trial.
1: Right down inside.
0: Trial.
1: Woman, you need.
0: Trial.

trial. Trial. Trial. 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

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Trial.

Čau. Čau. 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

trial. Trial. Trial.

0: trial.
1: And brushes her long, long hair. And then she asked me,
0: trial.

0: trial. Trial. Trial.
1: Has suffered massive and irreparable damage.
2: You never know what has happened to him.
0: Trial.
1: Had I not been sure of this, I would not have permitted him to live.
3: Where? Father?
0: Trial.
3: I need help.
4: What is democracy? What is democracy?
0: Trial.
5: Got something to do with young men killing each other, aren't they?
4: When it comes my turn, will you want me to go?
5: For democracy, any man would give his only begotten son.
0: Trial. Trial. Trial.
1: It is impossible for a decelerated individual to experience pain, pleasure, memory, dream,
0: trial,
1: or thought of any kind. This young man will be as unfeeling, as unthinking as the dead until the day he joins them.
6: I don't know whether I'm alive and dreaming or dead and remembering.

0: Keep on living.
1: Bye.

0: bye. Bye.
1: This has a dignity of its own.
2: Father.
0: Bye.
2: I need help. I'm in terrible trouble and I need help.
1: Don't you remember when you were little? How you and Bill Harper would bring a wire between the two houses so you could telegraph to each other?
0: Bye.
1: You'll remember the Morse code.

0: ball.
1: What's he saying? He says, kill me. Over and over again. Kill me. Don't you have some message for him, Padre?
2: He's the product of your profession.
0: Ball.
1: Not mine.

0: step myself. Alone. Goodbye.
1: Bye. Bye. Bye.
0: Inside me, I'd scream. Nobody pays any attention. If I had arms, I could kill myself. I had legs, I could run away. I had a voice.

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0: Trial.
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That a woman like you could wait around for a man like me. Yes, I'm on my way. Trials. Mighty glad you stayed.

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Trial. Trial.

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Bye. Bye. Bye. Bye. Bye. Bye. Bye. Bye. Bye. Bye. Bye. Bye. Bye. Bye. Bye. Bye. Bye. Bye. Bye. Bye. Bye. Bye. Bye. Bye. Bye. Bye. Bye. Bye. Bye. Bye. Bye. Bye. Bye. Bye. Bye. Bye. Bye. Bye. Bye. Bye. Bye. Bye. Bye. Bye. Bye. Bye. Bye. Bye. Bye. Bye. Bye. Bye. Bye. Bye. Bye. Bye. Bye. Bye. Bye. Bye. Bye. Bye. Bye. Bye. Bye. Bye. Bye. Bye. Bye. Bye. Bye. Bye. Bye. Bye. Bye. Bye. Bye. Bye. Bye. Bye. Bye. Bye. Bye. Bye. Bye. Bye. Bye. Bye. Bye. Bye. Bye. Bye. Bye. Bye. Bye. Bye. Bye. Bye.

Bye. Trial. Mama, you need love. Trial.

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I wanna be your back door man. Hey! Oh! 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

0: day.
1: どうもありがとう。ありがとうございました。
0: Trial.Right.